0: Yes?
1: Takhle.
0: Did you hear the distance difference?
1: Slyšel jste ten rozdíl?
0: Now, these are the two sounds.
1: Tak tohle jsou ty dva zvuky.
0: And these are relaxing, and this there is what is good and how to do.
1: A uvolňují a co, v čem je to dobré?
0: Now this for Brahmari pranayam like this.
1: Tak takováhle Brahmari pranayama.
0: We have five sounds.
1: Tak máme pět zvuků.
0: And these are five sounds for these five elements.
1: A je to pět zvuků pro pět prvků.
0: And this is also very good in the whole brain.
1: A je to výborné na celý mozek.
0: So it's bringing again back awakening of our from last many many years.
1: Čili zase vracíme zpátky uvědomění si za mnoho let.
0: It's very good.
1: Probuzení za mnoho.
0: So five different the sound of the Brahmari.
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0: And then but only five times five and then relax.
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0: And then again.
1: A pak znova.
0: So you can do first only one times.
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0: Next or second days.
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0: 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Like this slowly, slowly.
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0: And many this all parts of the body.
1: A tyto části těla.
0: And in the, our brain, etc.
1: Na hlavě, kde máme mozek a podobně.
0: And of course, there are the doctors.
1: A samozřejmě jsou lékaři.
0: And they are ears, nose and eyes.
1: A ti kteří řeší nos, oči
0: and
1: a
0: all these three are connecting.
1: A ty všechny tři jsou spojené.
0: And then from comes this two.
1: A proto přichází
0: and that is called
1: dvě.
0: The Bindu chakra.
1: Bindu chakra.
0: And Sahasrara chakra.
1: A Sahasrara chakra.
0: And that we will continue now in some weeks here.
1: A to pak o tom tady budeme mluvit.
0: And you should practice.
1: V příštích týdnech a měli byste
0: but before going to sleep.
1: Cvičit, než budete spát.
0: But not too long.
1: Ale ne příliš dlouho.
0: Long means not about 5, 10, 20 times still you are inside.
1: To
0: no.
1: Dlouho by znamenalo, kdybyste to dělali 10, 15 krát, 20.
0: And when long then our arm will be a little bit sore.
1: A taky by nás bylo z toho rameno, kdyby jsme.
0: Then some people are going like this.
1: Někteří lidé si pak dávají.
0: That's not good.
1: K sobě a to není dobré.
0: Because this part from the armpit, from there coming the sound very much also.
1: Protože ten zvuk jde i od podpažních jamek.
0: So we cannot have with the one from the one. This what is called this, but we cannot do with one. Then we must have this two. Then we can, yeah.
1: Dandina pranayamu bychom museli mít dvě, aby nám podpírali obě ruce.
0: But we will learn slowly, slowly. Good.
1: Ale pomaličku se to.
0: And must not be too long.
1: A nemusí to být příliš dlouhé.
0: But then there are other techniques.
1: Ale pak ještě jiná.
0: Brahmaris, many many brahmaris.
1: Je mnoho různých druhů brahmarí.
0: So it will be very good. We are making something, and really, also those who have headache.
1: A je to výborné i pro lidi, co mají bolesti hlavy.
0: Then they should do, but every day you should practice, not only when you have headache.
1: Tak ti by to měli cvičit každý den, nejenom když mají bolest hlavy.
0: But do practice.
1: Ale cvičit to.
0: That would be very good.
1: To by bylo výborné.
0: And that's what is Brahmari pranayam.
1: Takže to k Brahmari pranayamě.
0: And then what we call, we have our Gurudev's prayers, prathana.
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0: 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Then we are going further.
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0: 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You know the Om Namo means salutation.
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1: Deep je Mahaprabhuji anebo světlo.
0: Avinasi. 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
0: He is ever and ever he is there round the whole universe. Also.
1: Je vždycky věčný ve vesmíru.
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1: Si Brahma
0: That Brahma who is the creators
1: Brahma který je stvořitel
0: Brahma Vishnu know the god Vishnu many times many also like what called be the Krishna
1: si Bůh Vishnu a také ho známe pod jménem Krishna
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0: 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You are is Brahma, aap is Vishnu, and you are Kailash, who living in the Himalaya, in Kailash. 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Also you are the Narad Rishi.
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0: 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And there where Vishnu is residing.
1: Sesukrasi je ten velký had pod oceánem a tam žije Vishnu.
0: Ses. And ses means also what remains after all, but still there remains.
1: A ses je také to, co potom všem zůstane.
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0: And then many peoples are here.
1: Sú tu mnohí ľudia.
0: So your hands are near to your.
1: Ruky by mali byť blízko pri tele.

0: All is the okay. 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
1: A teraz sa krásne, pokojne uvoľnite.

0: there is a 2%, the standing there will, pupil will fill down. Like this, this, that also, this. Yes, bring them that here.
1: Tí, čo ležíte na schodoch, poďte si ľahnuť sem dopredu. 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
0: Yes, thank you very much. There is enough place.
1: Tu vpredu je ešte dosť miesta.
0: Yes, yes, okay, just like. Very good. Okay, that's it.
1: Výborne.
0: So we are practicing every day and many things.
1: Každý deň cvičíme rôzne cvičenia.
0: But you have not know that how to practice and how to we will do. Only mantra and bhajan and sitting, only these three points.
1: Nie je to len mantra, meditácia, bhajany, ale potrebujeme si aj zacvičiť.
0: We have to practice very nicely.
1: Musíme cvičiť krásne.
0: And don't take this pillow when you are sitting like this. No.
1: A vankúš si nedávajte pod hlavu, keď ležíte.
2: So if possible, no pillow under your neck. 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
2: 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Don't go yourself. Okay?
0: Tak, so only the arms moving, not the head.
2: And stay there.
0: Yeah. Head remains in the middle.
1: Spážte ruky a zostaňte v pozícii so spaženými rukami. Yeah.
0: You need not to look to your neighbor. Just practice yourself.
2: No, no, no, no, no, no. Yes. Hey, don't your legs. Your legs.
1: Nechajte z ruky vzpažené.
2: Hey, my dears. Just.
0: Okay, Swamiji means to keep your arms above the head.
2: Yes.
1: Ruky si nechajte nad hlavou.
2: And don't move.
1: A nevracajte ich naspäť.
0: Keep your arms above the head with normal breath.
1: Ruky sú vo vzpažení s normálnym dýchom.
2: Legs very together.
0: Legs remains together.
1: Nohy zostávajú pri sebe.
0: And also your arms try to bring little bit more nearer to each other.
1: Takisto ruky sa pokúste dať si troška bližšie k sebe.
0: In same time, try to stabilize your lower back, that we're not too much arching our
2: legs,
0: lower back.
2: Hands are shaped like this, not in.
0: Yeah, don't interlock your thumbs.
1: Palce na rukách si
0: neprepletajte. Don't interlock your fingers.
1: Neprepletajte prsty a uvedomte si svoju driekovú chrbticu.
0: Arms can be in the width of the shoulder, no? In the distance of the shoulders, so not
1: ruky,
0: completely near to each other.
1: Ruky sú na šírku vašich ramien.
2: So when I tell, then your legs, you should move.
1: Takže
0: arms. When Swamiji tells, then we will move our arms.
2: Okay.
1: Až keď vám dám pokyn, až potom budeme robiť ďalší pohyb.
2: Yes, so. Now, both
0: arms
2: bring down again.
0: Yeah. Slowly bring both arms back.
2: Slowly.
1: Takže až teraz vrátime obidve ruky naspäť k telu.
2: Yes, go down to completely.
1: Vrátime ruky až na zem.
2: Relax.
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2: Again both
0: arms above the head.
2: Go down.
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0: Relax your shoulders and arm muscles in this position.
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0: Yoga full breath, it means it stretches also your chest and arm muscles.
1: Plný jogový dých.
0: Full breath, yeah.
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2: And again, both legs.
0: Arms back.
1: Both arms back. Opäť vrátime obidve ruky naspäť k telu.
2: Yes, very good.
1: Výborne.
2: Yes, go down. We have not learned our practice.
1: Ešte sme sa tieto cvičenia úplne nenaučili správne.
2: We have to learn exactly very good.
1: Musíme sa ich naučiť presne, ako ich správne cvičiť.
2: Both legs again.
0: Both arms again.
1: Obe ruky.
0: Above the head.
1: Opäť do vzpaženia.
2: And there, leave it down there.
0: Leave it.
1: A nechajte ich na podložke.
2: Very nice.
1: Uvoľnenie.
2: Your stomach is good, very good.
1: Brucho je uvoľnené, pohybuje sa spolu s dýchom hore a dole.
2: And again,
0: bring your arms back.
2: Very nicely.
1: A opäť pomaličky vrátime ruky naspäť k telu.
2: With you.
1: K telu.
0: Near the thigh muscles, near the thighs, the arms.
1: Vedľa vašich stehien.
2: Both legs.
0: Both arms.
2: Arms.
0: Arms again. Arms, up, no? Yeah.
2: Yes.
1: Obe ruky opäť do vzpaženia.
2: Yes. Everybody good. Go good. Very nicely.
1: Krásne všetci.
0: We are not arching our lower back. We keep
1: Neprehýbame sa v drieku.
0: Lower back near our mat.
1: Spodnú časť chrbta držíme blízko pri podložke.
2: And again go back.
0: And again bring the arms
2: yes.
0: back.
1: A opäť zodvihneme ruky do vzpaženia.
2: Go, all together, exactly, sir.
0: Synchron.
1: Presne naraz, obidve ruky idú synchronne.
2: Now, I will say that one
0: arms up.
1: Takže keď poviem jeden, tak pôjdeme s rukami nahor.
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2: One, two, no.
0: Remain.
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2: Just I'm telling relax, very nice.
1: Len sa úplne uvoľnite.
2: And now, again we go back.
1: Pomaličky.
0: All together. Bring your arms back.
1: Súčasne.
2: Yes, all together.
0: Renotivi.
1: Obidve ruky súčasne naspäť k telu.
2: Relax down there.
1: A uvoľnite sa v tejto pozícii.
2: Now.
1: A teraz.
2: You should learn down.
1: Sa pretočte na brucho.
2: And I tell one person he live here.
1: Jeden človek.
0: Vidia. Tam je.
2: Okay. So I will tell you how we will go there again. Then, okay?
1: Poviem vám, ako to správne cvičiť.
2: But how that's going.
0: Yeah.
2: Okay?
0: So one model we need.
2: Yeah, this person.
0: Yeah.
2: Can you do?
1: Takže jeden človek bude demonstrátor.
2: Lie down.
1: Vivek Puri bude náš demonstrátor.
2: Now, relax. Lie down, other side.
1: Lie down to the back.
0: On the back, yes.
1: A my sa teraz pozrieme, ako to správne zacvičiť.
2: Everyone they will look.
1: Všetci sa pozrieme na Vivek Puridžo.
2: You should look what how he doing.
1: Ako to správne cvičí.
2: How is the legs?
1: Ako majú byť nohy?
2: Not like this.
0: Your toes little bit straight.
1: Chodidlá trošku k sebe, aby neboli
2: vytočené
1: yes, do strán.
2: This is my dear.
1: Tak toto má byť môj drahý.
2: And very relaxed.
1: A uvoľnenie.
2: Okay? Look everybody, okay?
1: Každý sa pozerajte.
2: Both legs. Where will go?
1: A teraz one. Obidve ruky pomaly
2: now
1: pôjdu
2: go.
1: Do vzpaženia.
0: With your legs
2: yes.
0: up.
2: Go.
1: Pomaličky, obidve ruky.
2: Go. Down there.
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2: Relax there. Relax.
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2: We will make there five legs.
1: Dopočítame
2: one,
1: tam do piatich.
2: Three, four, five seconds.
0: Yeah? And then go bring again. Slowly your arm back.
1: A keď dopočítate do piatich, tak sa vrátite pomaly naspäť.
2: Yes. Relax there, very nice.
1: Uvoľnite sa v pozícii.
2: Your stack.
0: Your belly relax.
2: Yeah, very relax your whole body.
1: Úplne uvoľnite celé telo.
2: Again, both legs going up there.
1: Obidve ruky.
2: Inhale, go there. Inhale.
1: S nádychom.
2: And relax there.
1: A uvoľnite sa v pozícii.
2: One. Two. Three. Four. Five.
1: Takto pomaly si napočítate do 5.
2: And raise your legs right your
1: a vrátite ruky naspäť.
0: Yeah, bring your arms back.
2: Exactly.
1: Presne takto.
2: We go again one.
0: Once more.
2: Nicely, very good. Straight, very good, nicely.
1: Ešte raz krásne vystreté ruky úplne.
2: And relax there.
1: A uvoľnite sa v pozícii.
2: And everything. Aj, very relaxed.
1: Aby sa brucho úplne uvoľnilo.
2: One. Two. Three. Go ahead.
0: Four. Five. Back slowly.
2: Now you will all do, okay?
1: Takže teraz to takto budete všetci cvičiť.

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0: Very nicely.
1: Krásne.
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1: Ani nie úplne rýchlo, ani nie úplne pomaly.
0: Very nice. All the, go all together. When we said yes, then go be like this, like this.
1: Plynule, obidvomi rukami súčasne.
0: And we are there.
1: Zostaneme v pozícii.
0: And then for a while, then we said, again bring your legs down.
2: Arms.
0: And
1: arms. A po čase povieme, arm, že opäť vrátime ruky naspäť.
0: Yeah.
2: Oh, wait, wait. Wait.
0: Ha, ha, ha, ha, ha. We all, we have to learn very good.
1: Musíme sa to poriadne naučiť.
0: Yes, so that is really good.
1: Tak, aby to bolo skutočne správne.
0: Now you can tell, okay?
1: Takže teraz nám to vysvetlím.
0: Yeah, let's do hand.
2: Also the arms.
0: Again,
2: yeah.
0: Arms.
2: So now again we bring our arms above the heads.
1: Yes. Znovu all together. Ruky nad hlavu.
0: Very nice, go, go.
2: Remain there.
1: Zostaňte v pozícii.
2: Normal breath.
1: S prirodzeným dýchom.
2: Relax your arms.
1: A uvoľnite ruky, plecia.
0: And again.
2: And back.
0: Come.
1: A opäť sa vrátime naspäť.
0: All together.
1: Všetci naraz.
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0: A naspäť.
1: Ten times you will do all, okay?
0: 10 krát.
1: Okay, now.
2: Now starting, no?
0: Začneme.
1: Yeah. Okay. One.
0: Jeden.
1: Go ahead.
0: Pokračujte.
2: And two.
0: Dva.
1: Hey, mister. Not out. You will feel down.
2: Come here.
1: Lagada here.
2: Here or there is also good. On the way.

0: Oh, not, oh, everything is not given. Oh, yeah, my dear.
1: Nejdete všetci súčasne.
0: No, you go yourself together.
1: Musíte ísť všetci súčasne.
0: Slowly go like this. And the all together, all legs, one.
1: Všetci musia ísť naraz.
0: And where there is negligent, you will.
2: Okay, we start again. So bring your arms beside your body. We start
1: Začneme
2: again
1: znova.
2: Together. And then continuously.
1: A pôjdeme spoločne.
2: Jo, with your breath, okay?
1: Dýchom.
2: So now we will start. Bring your
1: Začneme.
2: Arms above.
1: Zodvihnite ruky.
2: Yeah. Inhale.
1: Nádych.
2: And exhale back. So normal breath. So then we manage to do it synchro.
1: A s výdychom naspäť, takže
2: and continue in this way.
1: V súlade s dýchom, tak sa nám to podarí. Pokračujte takýmto spôsobom.
2: No kumbak in between, not too slow breath, not too quick breath. So slowly, normal
1: Nezadržiavajte dých.
0: Again, not all together.
1: Ale opäť nejdeme súbežne.
0: Oh, my God.
1: Oh, môj Bože.
0: No, no. Aeroplane goes.
2: Everybody has eyes
1: tak,
2: closed.
1: Tak toto nie je správne.
0: All together, all.
2: Okay.
0: Yeah.
2: So, again, okay.
1: Takže
2: now
1: znova.
2: We will count. Good, we will
1: ideme počítať.
0: Okay.
2: Bharat said we need some dirigent, like on the galere.
1: Potrebujeme okay. dirigenta.
2: So one.
1: Jeden.
2: And two back.
1: A na dva naspäť.
2: Listen. Sita also, yeah? And three up.
1: Na tri ideme hore.
0: No.
2: And four back.
0: No.
1: A na štyri naspäť.
0: All should be go like this and go out like exactly.
2: Exactly. Okay.
1: Všetci presne naraz.
2: Please don't use your own mind. Be Guru Mukhi and not Man Mukhi, ja?
1: Nepoužívajte vlastný
2: Close your eyes.
1: Zatvorte oči a pôjdeme súčasne. Ako Van Mukhi.
2: So, we count now again, ja? One.
1: Že počítame, jeden.
2: Dva. One.
1: Jeden hore.
2: Dva. Jedna. Dva. One. Two. One. Two. One. Two. One. Two.
0: Relax.
1: A uvoľnite sa.
2: Very good. Was good.
0: Just relax.
1: Len sa úplne uvoľnite.

0: Very nice, relaxed.
1: Úplne sa uvoľnite.
0: But don't repeat the like this back again.
2: No, no, we have our arms beside your body, beside our body.
1: Ruky sú stále pozdĺž tela, blízko pri tele.
2: Also legs are together.
1: Nohy sú pri sebe.

0: Now five times we will do, okay?
1: A ještě pětkrát.
0: And I will say now.
2: Up and down, you will say. Okay.
0: Yeah.
1: Spoločne so, budeme počítať.
2: Once more. Wait.
1: Ešte raz, počkajte.
0: Yeah, okay.
2: So, up.
1: Hore.
0: Yes.
2: And down.
0: Down.
1: A naspäť dole.
2: And up. And down. And up. And down. And up. And down. Bas. Relax.
1: A uvoľnite sa.

0: Now.
1: A teraz.
0: Both legs.
1: Obe nohy.
2: Yes. So, both legs together.
1: Nohy sú
2: arms
1: pri
2: beside
1: sebe.
2: Your body, palms facing down.
1: Ruky pri tele, dlane smerujú nadol.
2: Make your neck long first and stabilize your lower back.
1: Natiahnite nohy a zatlačte driekovú chrbticu
2: do podložky. And we do also together. Okay?
1: A budeme cvičiť spoločne.
2: Those who have slip disc or
1: ak máte problémy s chrbticami,
2: with back, can put one leg after other leg up.
1: Ak máte problémy s chrbtom, platničkami môžete dvíhať jednu nohu po druhej.
2: So, take a deep breath.
1: Hlboký nádych.
2: And legs up.
1: Nohy idú dohora.
2: Keep your legs.
1: Vydržte v pozícii.
2: Try to keep your knees straight.
1: Kolená sú vystreté.
2: Heels towards the ceiling.
1: Pety ťahajte k stropu.
2: If it's not so possible for you because of your back, put your hands under your buttocks or hips a little bit beside.
1: Ak to nie je možné, tak si dajte trošku ruky pod bedra.
0: And come down.
2: And slowly down.
1: Pomaly ideme nadol.
0: Again.
2: So, znova. Once more.
1: Ešte raz.
2: No, wait. Back, viete, back, back, back.
1: Počkajte, pôjdeme spoločne.
0: All should be
2: yeah, wait, yeah.
0: Coming
2: wait.
0: Up.
2: Yes.
0: Not sure. Like this.
2: No, yeah.
0: No, night, don't come like this.
2: Yeah,
0: like
2: no, I'm already up, yeah.
0: Just
1: súčasne.
0: Come like it nicely. Yeah.
2: So, once more. Deep breath, stabilize your lower back.
1: Ešte raz, hlboký nádych.
2: And with normal speed, now legs up.
1: Strednou rýchlosťou pôjdeme hore nohami.
2: Very good. Normal breath. Remain like this.
1: Zostaňte v pozícii s prirodzeným dýchom.
0: And come back.
2: And back.
1: A vráťte sa naspäť.
2: But no noise with your heels on the floor.
1: Položte pety na zem.
0: Again up.
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1: 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Yeah. 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
2: Budeme pokračovať rukami spoločne.
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2: Pripravte sa, počkajte.
1: One. Two. One. Two. One. Two. One. Two. One. Two. One.

0: next times we will have something between, so that
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0: Something, yeah.
1: Some sound.
0: Sound very nice.
1: Nice music.
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0: Innerly, yeah. 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
1: 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So tomorrow we will come to the subject raga and vairagya. 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There are dvesha and the vairagya. So tomorrow, kal ka subject jo hoga, isi pe chalenge. 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

0: 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and you see the beautiful branches round and round, looks beautiful, nice. And every birds have target there to go evening and stay overnight on that. So, yoga is also this jeev atma, what we call jeev atma. Jeeva is Sanskrit word, and which is in many languages is also jivot. No? Jivot. Jivot or jiva. So, jivot means also the life, bodha jivot. Water is a life and life is a water. Jal jaha jagdish, where there is a water, there is a God. Jal jaha jagdish. Jal means the water, and where water is, there is a God. Means there is a life. So God is a life. Without water, we can't exist here. There are many, many different planets and they are dry. Now there is one, they are planning. They are planning for Americans to build the highways. I think mostly highways are in America or somewhere else, because America is very big and it has many, many highways. Now to build the highways, it needs immense of concrete. And concrete comes from where? Mountains. You may dig deep in or use our mountain. So now they are trying to import the stones, the concrete from other planets. is not a big deal. They will dig everything there, make the holes on the moon, and they will pull it with certain instrument because there's no gravities. So easy to move as much as you could do it. Then gravity comes, it will be very easy to let it fall down. Yes? So, can you imagine we have the highways of the gravel of the moon? Jupiter, my God. So it means the humans still could not be content, is not enough for their greed. So now they are planning to take this all material. So one day, you or your children will speak that on that time, Swamiji said, that now the material for building our buildings and highways, we need the gravel, cement, etc., and we destroyed all the mountains. These all beautiful mountains, what you see, they go middle of the mountains and they dig everything out. Now, time has come and they are making project to import the gravels from moon. All right? And it's very easy them to little bit move it like this because there is no gravities. And after a certain time it will fall down automatically. It's more cheaper than any job. So there will be employment for the people, and we get the gravels, and we will continue working, but we destroy the moon. And when you damage the moon, it is the disaster on the earth. That people don't think. So, whatever we take from this earth, dig it out, something is very heavy things, and we put it on our earth. Let's say 10 billions cubic. And now we take this from 10 billions something away and put it somewhere. How much weight will be on earth? It will be the same weight. Weight will not be too much or too little. So the earth is balanced, and balancing principle for the earth is the moon. We have an aeroplane, we fly with aeroplane, and there is a small, like a hook or a small triangles there on the top of the aeroplane in the middle. Very middle, and that's not very big. It's only like this little. But that one is balancing with such a high speed. The air and the speed, the whole aeroplane is balanced nicely that there's no turbulence will be. Similarly, they said that moon is a kind of balancing like a sensor. And when you will destroy that, damage that, the whole earth will be moving up to down, upside to down. But humans don't think that. Humans think that we will do better. But God-made world is perfect and man-made world is imperfect. So yoga is that balancing principle. Is not only for human. It's not only for the human. Yesterday, 2 o'clock in the night, I sat because a little bit coughing, so I sat up, and so to calm down. And then I was meditating, and I went more about yoga, what to think, what to do. It's okay. So, to grow, to sprout and grow and leaves, the blossoms, the fruits, the seeds, and the age, exactly same like a human body. We also grow. Our already we are growing, we become old, already beginning or getting old in the mother's body. And we came out of mother's body when we were 9 months old already. So this is a what we call that developing that embryos, perfect balance, perfect all these principles, coming, studying, working, nice thoughts, getting baby, child, getting fruits, this is a child. And they arrive and again they get old. So fruit falls down and goes and comes and goes. So, for example, the life of the vegetation is exactly life of the human. And therefore, the yoga is affecting, balancing, and uniting unity, oneness on this planet as a tree or a human is the same. Urdha Moolam Madhav Sakam Ashwatham Prahuraviyam Sandansi Yasya Prananiyastam Veda Savedvitha. 15th chapter of Bhagavad Gita's first sloka said, Urdha Moolam Madhav Sakam, the roots of the tree is down. Yes, but the roots of the human is up. This is our root. Our brain is our roots, which is supplying all everything what we need is a brain is supplying. And it's a brain which is working and controlling everything. Brain has so much power, it leads you in that direction. For example, a little example, the brain is functioning like a locomotive. A big train or a goods train, how many cabins are there, or buggies? And all is pulled by one locomotive. A very big, heavy python, a snake, a very heavy body, and is about 3 to 4 meters long. But the head of that python is small. He expands his mouth more and more like this, But in reality, all is little brain, and that one is pulling that side. So in your body, who let you run in champion, in skiing, marathon, swimming, everything? You think my legs are doing, my muscles are strong and doing. This is the second part. It's a good. These are good parts of the body that it has a proper conditions. The screws are properly screwed. But it is that brain that leads us to that high speed to win. When you are jumping, or these little girls, they are jumping on a piece of wooden plate very nicely, is not a body balancing. Balancing is from the brain. The brain is though small, but inside is so perfect. And that you have to get again training, again and again, again and again, that you don't make a mistake. It's a habit. So, Bhagavad Gita said, the tree has roots down, and human tree's roots is up, and branches is going down. And like a banyan tree, from the trunks, the roots going down. So compare the human body with the vegetation, with the banyan tree. So we are a mobile tree. The tree speaks. And we also speak. If you meditate and you come to the higher level and listen in the night, the two trees are talking. This vibration, the light, the resonance among between the two trees. And if trees are alone, you also see a silentness of that tree. So yesterday, so late in the night, 2:30 in the night, I took my concentration, my awareness, or my attention, or whatever you call. So, similarly, also the mountains. So, I came to know that yoga is not only physical, exercises, but yoga is balancing principle of the entire our globe. And from here we become perfect to continue go to the highest level of the consciousness, to the universe where our beginning origin is. We are not here origin. We are only coming, working, it is a karma. Karma, it is our karma bhumi. It is our karma bhumi. So there is, we used to say something. There are three. One is called janma bhumi. Janma bhumi, that is a very, very important, very important. And that janma bhumi, you should never neglect. Doesn't matter how it was, God brought you on this earth, on that spot. And that janma bhumi is called the your birth land, your birth village, your birth house. I must always tell you, because you are a senior here, both golden couple, you know. So you understand Hindi, you understand Sanskrit, you understand good English better than me. So am I right or not? Janmabhoomi. Yeah. So you should be loyal, you should be proud of your birthplace, your Janmabhoomi. And there's one sloka about Janmabhoomi, but I've forgotten. It is said in Ramayana, Bhagavan Ram said, when he goes to the asyl from his kingdom, and he had to go to the forest because of his stepmother wanted that her son should become a king. But Rama was said, okay, I'm very happy, no? So he went, when he went, he took about 1-2 kilos soil from his birthplace. And all the times he was carrying with him the soil, and wherever he evening they stayed or they rested for some days or like this in the forest, they always put one altar like this, and on that altar he put that soil on the altar and worshipped, because he said, for me this is not a soil, it's my mother. It's my mother. So what we call my motherland. Fatherland we don't say it. Some we may say, we can say fatherland, no problem. But generally we say my motherland, my mother language. Do they say mother tongue or the father tongue?
1: Mother.
0: Eh?
1: Mother tongue.
0: In your language?
1: Yes.
0: You are from where? Dobro. And you far from?
1: Zimbabwe.
0: So how do they say in your
1: mother tongue?
0: And you are from?
1: India.
0: From India. So they say mother tongue or the father tongue?
1: Mother
0: tongue. Okay. You are?
2: Bosnia.
0: Bosnia. My God.
2: They
0: say uh-huh. So the mother tongue. Okay. And you are? Which is?
1: Mother
0: tongue. Okay, and you, sir?
3: You say, dear language.
0: Dear language. And who is a dear? Matka. Yes. Okay. So, everywhere in Sanskrit, words, and almost all languages have many, many languages, almost all I would say. It is called the one word which begins always with one alphabet, and that word with the N. Nahi, no, name. And further, when you say no, N-O,
1: ne.
0: N. Ne. Ne means N. Begin N.
1: Uh-huh.
0: First alphabet. Mexican?
1: No.
0: Yes. So, this is how the language connects us. It comes to that same point to the brain there. And so, very easy, that almost all in Arabic language, in Chinese language, in Sanskrit, this is coming from Sanskrit. Second, almost all countries would say, maybe some not, the mother tongue. And motherland. So why, ladies, you are still unhappy? All we gave you the best thing. No? You have everything. So, that mother tongue, that mother language, that mother, so it is called Janma Bhumi. So Bhagavan Ram said in Ramayana that I have to, unfortunately, ashamed that I don't know, I should say this. It's a very nice, where people who's talking spiritual conferences and like this, they use often this word mother tongue, motherland. So one is a motherland. Then second is called karma bhumi. Yes? Not only Maheshwaranand said karma bhumi, but you also said karma bhumi. My mother bhumi, Janma Bhumi, is in Rajasthan, Pali district, etc., Nepal. Janma Bhumi, Rupavas, but more is I'm Nepal. So, Karma Bhumi, that's a very important thing, very important. And that karma bhumi means now where you are working. Karma, yoga karma sukoshalam, Bhagavan Krishna said, yoga karma sukoshalam. Your yoga sadhana will be perfect or complete or successful through doing the karma. Karma means do something good for all. There is a nishkam karma and sakam karma. Nishkam karma means selfless work, duty. Selfless. You help somebody, but you should not expect that somebody tells you thank you. And when you expect from someone thank you, your selfless karma is gone. Now it becomes selfish. Because as soon as you will say thank you, and you said thank you, yeah, all right. It means you accepted back the thanks. So in reality you took the karma back. In India we said, there's a good ripe mango, very nice juicy mango, my God. Mango is the king of the all fruits. Peacock is the king of all birds, not the adler. Adler is a different way. And nice juice. And that is, you take it and you suck the juice. The mango is given to you free and you suck it and rest you throw it. You did not accept. You took it back. So you have to, it is now became a social world. Everybody say thank you, sir. Thank you, see you, bye-bye, goodbye. Yeah? Thanks, okay, and if you don't say thanks, what a proud person. Yeah? Even he didn't say thank you. So this is a Kali Yuga. This is a Kali Yuga. But Bhagavan Krishna said, yoga karmasu koshalam. Your yoga practice will be successful if you do the karma yoga. Because it is said, the yoga, there's a fire. Everything has a fire. And the seat of the fire, residence of the fire is the water. Water cannot leave, or the fire cannot leave without water. So water is in the fire. And so the Bhagavan Vishnu is residing in the ocean, in the water. Only water can control the fire, otherwise fire can destroy everything. And that's why we have fire brigade. Good? If you don't believe me. When your house is in the fire, who controls? Fire brigade. So then it is said, yoga karmasu koshalam means yoga agni karma dagdhani. The fire of the yoga can burn completely your all karma. And that's how a yogi becomes free from karma. But you should have that kind of sadhana and practice. Yoga agni. So that master, that sadhaka practitioner, aspirant, who have practiced this yogic sadhana, not asanas and pranayam, this is a just a little for children play. Yes, because we are doing because we want to be healthy. You know, oh, my knee, painful. So we said, okay, you practice Sarvahitasana from yoga in life, and you will be good. Say, oh, yes, I feel very good. But yoga is that discipline. Yoga is that discipline. Yoga, Patanjali said, Atha yoga anushasanam. Yoga needs anushasan. Anushasan means discipline. So, karma yoga. So, karma bhumi. Now, where are you working is your, you are there, is called karma bhumi. Where do you work? I work in San Francisco. Where you were born? I was born in Miami. Okay. So Miami is your Janambhumi and

That's why it is a Guru Charanam Yadasata Tirata hai. 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

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You will see all incarnation who is declared as a god, not as a saint. Saint and god is different. Saint is the complete blessings, energy and love of the God. But when the God comes incarnation, there were 24 incarnations. And you will see in every incarnation, they have in their hands two things, blessing or weapon. Yes? God Rama had arrow or Trishul. Concert, Sudarshan. Sudarshan Chakra Vishnu had, and Vishnu incarnation is Krishna, and before the Krishna was the Rama. Sudarshan Chakra. And generally, he had an arrow. Even the Ganesha, he also had a weapon in his hands. Even Divine Mother, Shaktis, look any pictures, have this Lakshmi, Saraswati, everything, because there are always for two things. So sometimes you love your floor and very nice, but sometimes you need a broom to dust it out. So there is a power to need it. So that's why you will say why the Hindu goddess have weapons in hands. And incarnation is only have been in India. In Himalaya and in India. There is no other country till now that you can declare as a God incarnation. The Jesus said that, no, I am not incarnation, I am son of the God, I am not a God. But we do say, we do believe that he is a God and so, but not. The Buddha, also in many ways we don't count him as incarnation, because he was born as a normal human. And then through sadhana he got that awareness, consciousness, so that we declare as a god. But before, the Siddhartha was not as, you remember? Oh, do you understand me? So that's why this is the different. The Krishna was incarnation, but not

the, what do you call them, his brother, Balaram. And if he's a Balaram, then why they don't declare to the god Rama? So these people who are singing Hare Krishna, Hare Rama, they are not singing to god Rama. Don't mistake yourself. They means Balaram. Then why don't say Balaram? Then 80% Hindus will not follow them. Say Bhadagni. They are all thinking of, and they ask them to sing the Sitaram, Sitaram, Radhe Shyam, Radhe Shyam. Nobody will sing in Hare Krishna Sitaram. So, my dear, there are something, duality is something different. Duality is between some good thing. We have, I give always example that you have a very good salad. Nice different leaves of the salad, and you have very good dressing on it. Olive oil, and you have this cheese, and some different kind of seeds, and good salad. But someone put very fine sand on it. So salad is a very good, but it is a sand inside. You can't enjoy that salad. Similarly, when you make a differences between the divinity, then you are not perfect. You made conflict in God itself. Believe me? There's a semi-God. There is no semi-God. There is no semi-God. God is a God. If you tell semi-God, then you are making discrimination between humans also. A human but is a lower caste and a higher caste. Black man and white man. The Dravidians and the Chinese, the Mughals, Moguls. So you make a difference now in humans. And therefore today the scientists said there's no differences between human. Doesn't matter if they are black or white or yellow or big or small. Yeah, there's only one, that's human. That we have to bring back, that's why. So dharma, and therefore you see the Mahabharata battle. You have heard in Ramayana. You have heard in Mahabharata, you have heard in Srimad Bhagavatam. So dharma kshetre kuru kshetre, dharma kshetre kuru kshetre begins this from the first chapter of the Bhagavad Gita. Dharma kshetre. So first is coming dharma kshetre. Dharma kshetre, kuru kshetre. So now where Pandavas are fighting, Kaurava and Pandavas fighting for the dharma, ye dharma ka yudh hai, this is the war of the righteousness, is a war of the truth. So dharma kshetre, right of this. Kurukshetre, because this belongs to the Kauravas, they think, but it is the Pandavas. Dharmakshetre. So, my dear, human feelings, human brain is leading us in such a direction, but it has to give a proper education and prep, and in that way, that is called
where there is a dharma, religion. The religion is a dogma. Dharma is a different. Look, the dharma is a duty of a mother towards her child. Dharma of the wife towards her husband, or dharma of her wife towards the wife towards the husband, and husband towards the wife. So the dharma towards your friend, that is called, and religion is a kind of a relation with a different dogma. And that's why in modern, in Kali Yugas, so many dharmas have the different definitions, and they are completely in the one direction what they have been taught and learned, and that's why the problem of the wars, this and that, and my land, your land. Otherwise, it's called Janma Bhumi, Karma Bhumi, and Dharma Bhumi. There you come to then is a yoga, you want to learn yoga. You want to become a yogi, you want to become a siddha, you want to become a trikaldarshi, and you want to become a liberator, a guide to other, then learn proper yoga. Doesn't matter how many people are coming, we see and we teach the quality, not the quantities. So this was subject that yoga is for everything, not only for humans. Vastu Shastra is a yoga. Building this engineer who is study years, put in his brain the bricks, the concrete, the sand, this, to build a building. Yeah? And this building, what engineer built it? It is his yoga. Now where everyone feel comfortable, good room, good space, good harmonious, good energy, etc., etc. That is yoga, what you have built it, something, a good atmosphere. So, we said practice yoga in that way, Vasudeva Kutambakam, the whole world is one family. And if we live as a family, brotherhood and sisterhood also. But generally they say brotherhood, no? Why they said brotherhood? Because only brothers are fighting, not the sisters. So you see, the philosophers, they were very clever. Whom they should control, that's it. Wish you all the best, and evening we will see. Hari Om. Deep Narayan Bhagwan, Deveshwar Mahadev, Madhav Krishna Bhagwan, Satya Sanatan Dharma, Om Shanti.

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0: 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All the mantra, yantra, tantra, mudras, bandhas, pranayams, asanas, all these signs is blessing given to mankind for well-being of their physical, mental and spiritual being, in order to realize and create the compassion in the heart towards entire creation. Jalchar, Thalchar, Nabchar, all the living beings in water, on the earth and the space, including vegetation and five elements. Water is life in every language, they say. Water is life not only for us, but water itself is a life. Voda jivot means not only this water is our life, but water itself is a living, like a living being. Fire is a life too. That is Agnidev, Jaladev, Vayudev and Mother Earth and Brahman, the space, also living. This only can be realized, understood and followed and protected by human. Out of 8.4 million different creatures, humans have got this powerful tool known as intellect, buddhi. And through the buddhi, work in your heart to have mercy. दया धर्म का मूल है, पाप मूल अभिमान, तुलसी दया न छोड़िए जब लक घट में प्राण। दया धर्म का मूल है, द रूट्स और फाउंडेशन ऑफ द धर्मा। धर्मा नॉट द रिलीजन, सनातन धर्मा। Our body has its dharma. Animals' body have also dharma. Plant says it's dharma. Plants dharma to grow, give blossoms, give nice fragrance, the fruits. If nothing will give this, we will just pull it out. Entire body is a dharma. The function of the organs, circulations, the nadis, brain, muscles, ligaments, joints, spine, digestion, all different the functions in the body and creating hormones. The prana, pranas, upapranas, indriyas, karma indriyas, jnana indriyas, this all samuhik, it means oneness, is working. This is sanatan. Harmony of body, mind and soul. Our slogan in yoga and daily life means to protect that sanatan dharma, means to keep your body healthy, keep your mind healthy. If you think negative, then you have fear. It is inner fear makes us unhappy or angry. It's our own fear which comes out of the ignorance. Who are we to judge someone if you don't know? But there's a fear, there's an ego. Sanatan means to balance all bhutas, all five elements, and keep this Mother Earth in beautiful, safe. So the mantra is this, which keeps our balance in Sanatan, like what we call nowadays in technology, updating. So mantra is updating all the system in our body when we practice the mantra. But follow that dharma. So daya dharma ka mool hai. If you understand that is a daya, mercy in the heart. That is a foundation

of this dharma is a foundation of this building, that multi-floor buildings is standing on the foundation. If the foundation is weak, everything will collapse. So foundation of your buddhi, your dharma, and your mantra. So, therefore, daya, as long as you have not mercy, you cannot protect that sanatan, being thyself. One is alcoholic, or one is taking some drugs. Alcohol is a drug too, but alcohol is the biggest, one of the biggest revenue for the government or the world people. Otherwise, you know how many millions of families are suffering because of the alcohol or other drugs. Don't tell someone, don't drink. That is not right way to ask or tell. Why you drink? Why you begin to drink alcohol? Because there were certain circumstances in the life, in the family, in the work, or in the health, or anything. So one thinks that when I drink the alcohol, then I forget all my problems, and at least for that much time I am in ananda of this world. So, don't ask why you do, that is the best. But don't do, that's wrong. Therefore, understand the enemy. First, understand the enemy. If you don't understand the enemy, then you have fear, you have ego. Why you fight? Because you are afraid. And who is afraid is a weak one. And weak one cannot forgive. Strong one can give, forgive. And that strong one is that who have this viveka, daya dharma ka mool hai. Pap mool abhiman. Pap is the sin. The sin, the roots of the sin is coming from the ego. Sin. And that is pap mool abhiman. Abhimana, ego, proudness is the roots are the cause of the sin. How you can judge someone? And when you judge someone and you make other unhappy, is more sin than complaining against someone. Understand? And if you understand, then you give love to both sides and understand. Tulsi daya na chodiye jab lage ghat mein pran. Therefore, Tulsidasji said, don't give up your mercy, your compassion, at least as long as you have life in this body. After death, we don't know how will happen with our body. So, mantra is updating our entire physical, mental, and spiritual being. Therefore, mantra is practiced every day. Mantra is the essence of everything, like a big banyan tree, huge tree, big tree. But the seed of the banyan is very small. In a small seed, their entire tree is hidden. So
Mantra is essence of all philosophy, essence of entire wisdom. All. After that comes what we call the different mantras, which is very big. Gayatri Mantra, Mahamrityunjaya Mantra, etc. Or what we call Kirtan, singing name of the God. After that comes poetry. In the poem, everything is hidden. And only best poems, only that one can write. When Anahata Chakra is open and pure and have a mercy. Then comes the bhajans, singing, songs, which have questions, answers. In certain poetry, it's called doha, means two, doha, do. And this is question and answer. Daya dharma ka mool hai, paap mool abhiman. This is like a question. Tulsi daya na chhodiye, don't give up your compassion. Jab lag ghat mein pran, answer is there. So bhajans is then teaching. And after the bhajans, what last come? Preaching, giving lectures, preaching. So, when we go to the samadhi subject, then it's called nirbija samadhi or sabija samadhi. Savikalpa samadhi or nirvikalpa samadhi. These are both. So, mantra is the most powerful energy and clarities in us. If you understood, don't change your mantra always. It is said, if you meditate or make a spiritual practice or what you call yoga, because yoga is not a part of any religion. Don't think that yoga is part of Hinduism. No. Yoga itself is a religion. But that is Sanatan. If then all religions are the part of yoga, because yoga is like endless. Why? Because it is given by that Swayambhu very first. When the Shiva, Swayambhu, out of nothing, comes Nad Rupa Parabrahma. Nad Veda, sage Vedas, Nad Rupa Parabrahma. The form of the Supreme is that nada, the resonance. From that comes the light, the jyoti. That jyoti is the jyoti of the knowledge, light. And from that, the Swayambhu manifestates himself. That's why I have no father, no mother, no ancestors. Because it is itself. So itself, when the Shiva manifestates, is not running, not standing, but he is in the dhyan mudra. And in that dhyana, ages pass. Not dhyana for half hour or 10 minutes and then, like you are looking to your watch, how long I am, no, I can do one mala more. And when mala is only three-quarter done, they said, well, I think I do a little quickly. So that's not a meditation. So meditation is Shiva-self. Therefore, we in India used to say, you need not to teach mantra to Shiva. Shiva himself is the creator of the mantras. Second, Guruji used to give very simple explanation about mantra. Man means the mind. And tra have two meanings. Either tra means content.
When you are thirsty, you drink water and say, now my thirst is quenched. Or traimam, like tantra. Tantra is not bad. In this Western culture, and in moralist, how it called, became more commercial. The books what you buy in the bookstores about Tantra, they are mostly about sex and sexual postures. You need not to introduce someone's sexual posture. Every animal knows how to do and every human knows how to do. So that is not Tantra. That was someone who create or printing and doing. If you want to understand Tantra, don't buy such books. And if you have such books in your house or a store, in winter, if you have a chimney at home, make nice fire, warm it. Tantras very much practice in Buddhism. No? So, Mayan Tantra is a big book. And there is nothing, not one word about this subject which you buy these books. Tan means expanding. Tra means liberation. Here sitting the Sanskrit professor, I'm not a Sanskrit student even. So, Tan means expand thy consciousness to liberate thyself, to come to the Atma Jnana, Atma Anubhuti. But we cannot expand because our consciousness is going two places. Direction whom we love, whom we like, and direction whom we don't like. Who are you? You like or not like? Any one negative thought towards anyone will cost you many lives to purify. Anek janma dhoye man ko chitai ho to aisi ho. Anek janma dhoye man ko chitai ho to aisi ho. Many, many lives you wash your or clean your mind, but still that spot is so nasty, there is no any spot remover. Many janma, many lives will take you to take out these negative thoughts, spots. Therefore, better not to think. If you can't do good, don't do bad, at least remain where it are. If you don't know the way, this or that, then stay there till someone will come and ask which is the right direction. Mantra. Without mantra, meditation is like a body without soul. And without mantra, there is no development, improvement in your meditation and spirituality. That is called Guru Mantra. Guru Mantra is always Bija Mantra. Other mantras are for rituals, for ceremonies. There you say the certain mantras for yajnas, for ahutis. Or there is a mantra when you make tilak to someone, puja. Yeah? Then you sing some mantra. But for your own inner development is the mantra given by Guru. Now Guru have two mantras. One is a Bija mantra which you always repeat with your mala. Every religion have mantras. Everyone have mala. You call the rosary. I spoke with one priest and we were sitting together walking through the forest. We were only two. And he said, Swamiji, he got from me mantra. He said, I have to practice morning two mantras. I said, which one?
So one is my Christian mantra and one is you give me, Swamiji. I said, okay. And I said, which mantra do you repeat? He said, I repeat, I pray for thy mercy, O Holy Mother Maria. You see? I pray for thy mercy, O Holy Mother Maria. Or Mother Maria, I pray for thy mercy. How beautiful. So mantra which you get once. So man means mind. Tra means liberating. Or all your desires fulfilled. All your vrittis. Yoga chitta vritti nirodha. Through practicing of yoga, your vrittis will become, which yoga? Mantra yoga. Or as long as you will not calm down your vrittis, your sadhana will not proceed further. You can do many exercises, asanas. Every day monkeys are jumping up and down and hanging on the everywhere. No problem, it's very good exercise. But don't blame the yoga that through postures I will get a liberation. If through the posture you can get a liberation, then why do rishis? Postures are only for them to be more healthy or mobile. Therefore it is said, if you have no feeling, no love, then why you are adoring some photos or statues or this? So there is one poem, Patthar puje har mile, main pujun pahad. If while celebrating a stone, then I can adore and celebrate the whole mountain. Why little stone? Patthar puje har mile, main pujun pahad. इसे तो अच्छा घर की चक्की पूजे पीस खाए संसार इज बेटर टू देन एडोर योर फ्लावर मील यू नो ग्राइंडिंग योर कॉर्न्स फॉर योर चपाती फ्लावर एटलीस्ट होल वर्ल्ड ईट फ्रॉम दिस आफ्टर एटलीस्ट गिव्स यू द गुड चपाती फ्लावर सो व्हेन द फीलिंग इज गॉन Everything is gone. 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When this clock have a crack, there is no resonance. When milk is spoiled, there is no more butter. When Deepak lamp is blown off, where the flame is gone. Similarly, when that bhakti devotion from your heart disappears, there's no any more love. Man phata. Man means the mind which we connect to the heart. So like milk is spoiled, no more butter. Like your doubt came. And all your spirituality went out because of your doubt. And you are without that guidance of that supreme mantra. So, Dhyan Mulam Guru Murti, Puja Mulam Guru Padam, Mantra Mulam Guru Vakya, the second mantra, Guru Vakya. Follow the Guru Vakya. What is a Guru Vakya? Vedas are the Guru Vakyas. Upanishads are the Guru Vakyas. What you call the dialogue between master and disciple. Upanishad, disciple sitting near the master and listening, that knowledge is Guru Vakya. What is a Bible? Guru Vakya. What is a Holy Quran? Guru Vakya, spoken by Muhammad, what could be that supreme, the Allah? So
So Guru Vakya is those rishis, great saints like Maharishi Ved Vyasa. How much he worked. That is a Guru Vakya, and that we are carrying on. So when I speak, I'm not talking my own imaginations, but I am completely compact, filled my through my masters, to his masters, to his master. So whatever comes out of my brain, or my heart, and my words, and my feelings, is that Guru Vakya. Sometimes it's hard to understand. My dear, you know, the truth is difficult to digest. It's not easy to digest the truth. Therefore, Holy Guruji said, Satya Path Chalna. Not this truth that this was not good and that was throwing the apple on him and he was crying and that he said, I don't. Not this. This is called parpanch of this world. Brahma Satya Jagat Mithya. Which world will lead me to that Brahman? In yoga practice, we have different kinds of practicing of the mantra. Who cannot be succeed in it and would like to practice properly, then we have different techniques to bring in the consciousness of the disciple. We are polluted a lot. First mantra, in Sanatana Dharma is freedom. And freedom is this, that you accept that one who you really feel and trust. Maybe husband have different guru, wife have different guru, children have no gurus, daughter have different guru, uncle have different, and all they feel proud of them being that we have one guru. No dualities. So your heart have to accept. And when you accept, it is accepted. When someone give injection, different kind of medicine or something, is gone in your blood. Now say, no, I don't want this, please take it out, doctor. It's gone. So therefore, it is said that once one disciple made one song to his guru, sometimes I think to leave you, but how to leave you when you are within me? How will you leave that master when he's within you? Pull it out, I want to see it. No. Master is not bad, bad is disciple. Because he had a bad kushanga, blackmailings, and selfishness, and anger, and jealous, and this, and many things. Dattatreya had many gurus. Even he accepted a snake as his guru. And a snake is a poisonous one. But what quality had a snake? What did he learn from the snake, what he did not learn before? So many stories. So first practice begins when the Gurudev gives you mantra. First time you hear. There are different people, masters, sometimes they don't tell you loudly and in written, they speak in your ear. The mantra, they speak in your ear. You must be so alert, so conscious that you will remember. If you don't remember, it's your mistake, Hari Om. Because
Vedas were spoken, not written. Thanks to Ved Vyasji that he then wrote. Otherwise, Shruti, Smriti. Shruti, what was spoken. Smriti, remember. Shrotriya, Shruti, Shrotriya, and Shrota, and Smriti. The Sanskrit word, I think. I don't understand these words. I think you understand better. So, that is Shruti. Master will blow in your ear and say mantra. Om Shoham. I say it loud. Or Om Shoham Shagun Brahm Deep Paripuran Narayan Nama. Whatever mantra your master gives, that is for your whole life long. Now you cannot take out. There is a real story in Rajasthan, Dungarpur district, after the Udaipur. There lived one master, I think three centuries gone. That time population was less, and beautiful forest and many, many animals, wild animals. So one tribe, he was living in mountains and hunting animals. So he came near to his one day, and there was one Mahatma sitting there meditating. So the hunter came. Master saw him, said, "Who are you? Where are you going?" He said, "I am living here somewhere 2 kilometers, and I am searching some animals to hunt them." He said, "Why?" Then he explained him, "It is a sin, don't kill innocent animals, this." He said, "But my children are hungry." He said, "Yes, but when you kill some animals and they have little baby at home, they will be also dying hungry. Repeat your mantra, remember God, it will give you happiness, joy, harmony, peace." He thought this is something new, was very interesting. "Okay, can you give me mantra?" So master said, "Okay, I give you mantra." So in his ear, and said one mantra. Master said, "Well, I give you one mala." There in his hut, there was one mala, and gave him this mala. "Repeat this name." The man said, "I heard when you get some master, then you must give some bhet, dakshina or donation. I have nothing. But sir, master, I have this my gun, I will not anymore use. So I give you as a dakshina." And he took the mala. At home, his wife is waiting. When he will come, it was already nearly sunsetting. And she cleaned her pot and put a fire and waiting. He comes at home saying mantra. Ram, Ram, Ram, Ram. She said, "What happened to you? You get crazy. What have you in hand? Always you have 1-2 rabbits in hand." He said, no, "I met a master, peace and bliss through his satsang." And she was hungry, children was hungry, and she was so angry. The hungry is angry. Who is weaker is angry. Kam takat gusa bhari. Less energy in the body, but strong anger.
She took that pot, threw on his head, bang, and came the blood. And she was telling

He went back through the darkness. Guruji was sitting near his duni and said, Guruji, I never saw anyone cheater like you. He said, why? Why I cheated from you? You gave me this mala which is cost 1 euro cent. And you took my gun which cost 5,000 euros. What can be more than this? And you told me I will have happiness and harmony at home. Look what happened to me. Please take your mala and give my gun back. Master said, then give my mantra back. He said, which mantra? I gave you mantra. It's okay, then take it as you gave me back. Take it. So there was a stone, rock. So master said, dust your ear on this rock. He dusted it, and so much saffron powder came out of his ear. Saffron. He went away. That master write a poem, beautiful poem. काचे घड़े नीर नहीं ठहरे कागज में पारा बुगला मोती को क्या करे मोती हंसों का चारा. 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You are always in my satsang, you understand so much. काचे घड़े नीर नहीं ठहरे. If you have a pot made out of clay but is still not burned, it is called kacha. You cannot feel water inside. It will break. Because that mud or the clay will melt. But if it is burnt, then it will keep it. Kache ghade neer nahi thare, water will not remain in unburned pot. Nahi thare kagaj mein para, mercury cannot keep in the piece of paper. Go to buy the mercury and take on the paper and rub it and put it in your pocket, it will run out all. You cannot, mercury cannot keep like this. Kache ghade neer nahi thehre kagaj mein para, bugla moti ko kya kare, what the ducks do with the pearls? The ducks can't do anything with the pearls. Moti hansau ka chara, those pearls are the nourishment of the shwan, paramhansas. So, who did not understand is like unburned pot or like this just duck, ugly duck. But ugly duck can grow. And one day we realize that I am the shwan. You know the story of these ugly ducks. Second, likhit. Write your mantra every day. Write likhit mantra sadhana. When likhit mantra, you will see that all your vrittis, tensions goes out. Therefore, there are many, many people who's evening writing something or read something. Even you read a little piece of paper of the newspaper, there will be something that you come to know. That's a practice. That's why there's one book I think called the Reader's Digestion. Yeah? So, likhit mantra. After likhit comes bakery. Likhit mantra calms down the vrittis, the tension, stress, then comes bakery, chanting. From nabhi, the seat of the sound is in the navel, till brahmarandra, like om. The whole resonance in the body, positive energy.
After that comes Upamsu.

0: repeat, but innerly, which you are doing mostly. Many are repeating mantra, but his tongue is moving. Mansik mantra, mental. After that comes mansik. Then only in the mind. No tongues moving. No gums are moving. It's mentally. You are one with that resonance. Nad Rupa Parabrahma from Gurudev, when he pronounced the mantra in front of you, till now this you are in that nada, purifying. And finally, the fifth one is called Ajapa. Ajapa jisko kya jape ot jibya neha chale. Then it comes automatically, automatically. 24 hours, continuing the resonance within us. Doesn't matter what you are working, you go ahead, carry your work on. But you are all the times aware. When the mother cow or any animal gave the baby and going grazing in the field, but all the times her attention is where my baby is and what is doing. Similarly, whatever you are doing, your mantra is constantly taking care of that. Then your meditation begins before you are sitting with closed eyes as a lazy person and half sleeping. Mala falls down. That's not a meditation. Chaitanya, conscious, completely conscious. All vrittis are away, no parapanch. Uparati, pravarti and nivarti. Pravarti is as long as you are thinking when you are making a meditation, what about my daughter or what about my son? What about my car? I got today a new car, but oh God, that's not functioning properly. Why are you thinking now in meditation time? So this is a parapanch. So pravrati and uparati. Pravrati is that our vrittis are in the world running here and there. That's not a meditation. So meditation comes when we mastery these five levels of the mantra, from likhit, vekari, upamsu, mansik and ajapa. These are the five techniques, begins from the lips of the masters when the mantra is pronounced. Take seriously. But while practicing mantra, you think negative about someone. Let's say that you think, no, they're Gunter Reisel. I have one disciple, Gunter Reisel. And hardly he comes to practice. And when he's touring so much, he likes a lot of things, golf playing, and this and that. But he doesn't practice properly. So what should I think about it? If I think negative about this, that will be spot on my consciousness. Why you talk, this person is bad, that person was not good, this person was not kind to me. Why he should or she should be kind to you? Why? Who are you? Ask question to thyself, Mr. Sagar Puri. Why should be your wife kind to you? Yeah, it's her kindness that she can be kind to you. So show the kindness to receive the kindness. Jaisa karega, vaisa bharega. What you do, that you will get it. And so, problem of the people in the world who is going on spiritual path and practicing yoga or this, have lots of negative vrittis and negative thinkings. And they forget everything what before good things happened. once happened. There sitting one boy from Germany, from North Germany, it was called Ham and Burg. Should I tell his story?
1: Yes.
0: He didn't say yes. But doesn't matter, I have nothing against what can be, he will be angry to me, that's all. It will harm him. One day morning, 5 o'clock, beautiful warm day, month of May or June or April, that month I've forgotten. Early morning, with 4 or 5 his other friends, in the third floor of the ashram garden, sitting and meditating. And whole building the fire. And we had stone slabs. And stone slabs, with the heat, it will break. Under them was a strong fire burn because there was about 200 or 100 this foam mattresses under them. And they are sitting happily meditating. And then my driver came and screamed, "Fire, fire." And Gajendra said, "What this is?" And he looked and they jumped out quickly. After a few minutes, whole floor collapsed and all the stone slabs fall in that fire. Who protected them? There was Guruji there, Mahaprabhuji's blessings. And they, if Gajanan will forget this, what have Swamiji done for me? Nothing, at least I saved his life. And another miracle what happened. Everything burned, big fire. But as Gajanan always have had a little altar, Guruji's picture and Guruji's Lilamrit, nothing happened to them. Holy Guruji's, Mahaprabhuji's pictures were there. Gajanan, is that true or not?
2: I heard some noise and I was actually the one who awakened everybody.
0: Awakened everybody.
2: And then we ran all out.
0: That's right.
2: And then it collapsed.
0: Then it collapsed. So you ran out and then collapsed.
2: Yes.
0: That's it. So this is Guru Kripa. If you will say that Hanumanji said, if I was not there, Rama cannot be successful, who will jump, fly to the Sri Lanka, who will fly to Sri Lanka, who will bring the big mountain back? Without me, Rama was nothing. So one day Rama gave him the duty. So we don't know which day, when and how and which way, protection of that mantra, that is the Guru Kripa, will protect us. Many, many miracles we have in our life. My whole life is a miracle. You can't imagine. But you have to stay above everything. If I will not stay above everything, I will be in mental hospital. Even they will not accept me. Now also they don't accept me. So, mantra. So it is our own ignorance, our own stupidness, our own doubts, our own jealous is killing us. Vashikaran mantra ek yahi hai. 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
0: The French called Assisi. He comes to the Pope.
1: Elment a pápához.
0: And he's asking about talking about this his preaching.
1: És a tanításairól beszél neki.
0: But they didn't want.
1: De nem akarták.
0: But the Assisi he explained exactly.
1: De ő pontosan elmagyarázta.
0: And he saw himself his strength and everything the God is in this too.
1: És megmutatta saját magán, a saját életén, hogy Isten ilyen.
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1: This is in Hindi, but since you know the meanings now.
2: Je to v hinštině, ale vy teď víte, jaký to má význam, ten bhajan.

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He knew that Narada is very proud of his victory. And it is this, his ego, which can defeat him again. Therefore, always we are doing, we are repeating one mantra. 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
0: 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And Vishnu sat on the same asana where Narada was sitting. On the same seat.
2: Vishnu je sedeo na seo je na isti asan sedište gdje je Narada sedeo.
0: Asan means here, you have your yoga mat, this is your asan.
1: It is as asan, so as to head, jelenti all us, mojiti to matrasada.
2: Recimo, vaš asan je prostirka sada na kojoj sedite.
0: And someone comes, you can tell them also, please come and sit near, sit here on this asan.
1: Valaki odajem, ako možete od neki su gdje vide raz asana.
2: Ako neko dođe, možete ga pozvati na svoj asan da
0: sedne. This is my asan. That's your asan. Asan means sitting place. Asan means the mat or the blanket on which you sit. Asan means not only these physical postures. So it depends when you use this word asan. If someone asks you bring asan, what will you do? Bring yoga and daily life book and say, look, here's asana. You cannot sit on that. So depends when we, about what we are talking, the subject is very important. According to the subject, you can decide the object. Lord Vishnu is sitting beside Narada. And Lord said to Narada, Lord smiled with happiness. And says, O sage, after so long time you were gracious enough to come again. Your kripa was not so long.
2: Kripa tvoja nije trajala tako dugo.
0: It's your great kripa that you came today.
1: ez a nagy kripa tőled, hogy ma eljöttél hozzám.
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0: After long time, you were merciful to come.
1: Olyan hosszú idő után kegyes voltál és
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1: Ha Isten ilyen szavakat mond, akkor mit lehet mondani?
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0: The ego of the Narada.
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1: Narada is boldog volt, az Úr is boldog volt.
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He could not keep back himself. He couldn't wait. Though Lord Shiva warned him and said him, don't tell this to Vishnu. And though Vishnu knows, if you know or he don't know, it is his things. From your side, why should you tell? We should not tell from our side. Narada smiled and begin to tell the whole stories about Kamdev. How, what happened with Kamdev? Kamdev went back with so little face, so with sad face. Well, as the Raghunath ji, as Rama's Maya, it will be like that. The will of God is the greatest. Who is in this world who is born and is not affected by the Maya of God? We are all living here in Maya of God. God may protect us, God may help us to come out of this Maya successfully. Rukh bad

0: 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Lord sees everything. Vishnu is thinking. The mighty tree of the ego is begin to sprout in his mind of Narada, in the mind of Narada. This tree must be rooted out. Otherwise, it will destroy Narada completely. So when some doubts appears, or some ego appears, proudness appears, immediately you shall solve this problem.
1: Ezt a problémát azonnal meg kell oldani.
2: Trenutno morate riešiti taj problem.
0: Otherwise, the seeds will spread everywhere.
1: Különben a magok mindenfelé elszorodnak.
2: Inače će zemenje da se proširi.
0: And it will be big jungle.
1: És óriási dzsungel lett belőle.
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0: Which will be hard to remove then. God knows how to do. We don't know. Now, what is the Maya of God is getting to take place.
1: Isten Maya fog bekövetkezni.

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0: Like there are millions of Kamdevs are living. The Kamdev is the most beautiful one.
1: Mintha sok millió Kamdev élne ott. Kamdev a legszebb.
0: It seems the Kamdev and all the Kamdev's wife, they all incarnated there. And the king of that city was known as a Sil Nidhi. His name was Sil Nidhi King. He had many horses and many elephants and everything.
1: Sok-sok lova, elefánt,
2: és egyebek volt.

0: 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When Lord creates purposely some Maya, is indescribable. Everything is His Maya. But if he creates something particularly, with some particular aim, then must be some beautiful. And that girl, the princess in, or prince? Prince, no? Princess. She want to have marry now and choose her husband. She had the freedom to choose her husband. And therefore came many, many kings and princes came there. All were with the makeup. Make up and make up their mind. With this hope that she will choose them as a husband. It is her choice. She is not forced to marry anyone. If she don't like someone, it's her decision. And when she likes someone, it's her decision. That time in Vedic culture it was called Svayamvar. Svayamvar means she have to choose her husband. To whom she will give flower mala, that will be her husband. They were not so stupid, they were thinking over.
1: Nem voltak hamvolandok, átgondolták ezt jól.

The great player Narada, a tricky Narada. He entered that city. And he begins to ask all people of that city. How are you? What's going on here? Is there something new? And they told, yes, we have something new. The king is going to get marry his daughter. And she have to choose her own husband. Narada listened everything carefully and went directly to the palace. King was very

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Ani dekhai Narad hi Bhupati Rajkumari.

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0: for a while Narada forgot his vairagya. And begins to make tratak. He was gazing. He was gazing for a long time on her. Rishi Narada forgotten his mind. And in the heart he became so happy. But he couldn't express his feelings. He was looking happy. But those who can see inside, I would say not happy, but a little bit confused. Little bit confused.
1: Belülre is tudna nézni, az inkább azt mondaná, hogy egy kicsit zavarodott volt.
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0: Now Narada is thinking something.
1: És Narada most következőre gondol.
2: Narada je pomislio.
0: He is going to say something.
1: Mondani fog valamit.
0: He must decide something.
1: Mert valamit mondania kell.
2: Mora nešto da kaže.
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0: This we will hear tomorrow.

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0: Sri Paramagwana Kichai. 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
0: Maduri. 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
0: and I'm happy to see you all here.
1: I drago mi je da vas sve vidim ovdje večeras.
0: I'm happy to be second time in here, this beautiful town.
1: Drago mi je da sam drugi put u ovom vašem prekrasnom gradu.
0: And this evening we have wonderful subject.
1: A večeras imamo prekrasnu temu.
0: Well, the subject is Kundalini and chakra.
1: Tema je Kundalini i čakre.
0: Which is quite an interesting thing.
1: To je vrlo zanimljiva tema.
0: But before that I would like to tell something about yoga, because there are some new friends and perhaps they are beginners.
1: Ali prije toga bih vam želio reći nešto i o jogi, jer vjerovatno su ovdje s nama neki novi prijatelji i za njih bih htio nešto reći o jogi.
0: How old is yoga? What means yoga?
1: Koliko je yoga stara i što znači yoga?
0: And what kind of position have got yoga in the human society?
1: I kakav je položaj stekla yoga u ljudskom društvu?
0: What is the purpose of practicing yoga?
1: Koja je svrha prakticiranja i vježbanja joge?
0: What we can achieve through practicing of yoga?
1: Što možemo postići vježbanjem joge?
0: Within this there is also coming automatically the chakras, the kundalini power.
1: I kad odgovaramo na ova pitanja, sigurno ćemo automatski spomenuti i čakre i kundalini, snagu.
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0: That may be it's his own power, but that power, that will is known as yoga.
1: To je njegova vlastita volja, ali ta volja, ta snaga zove se yoga.
0: When the balance is created, automatically harmony appears.
1: Kada se stvori sklad, kada se stvori ravnoteža, automatski se pojavljuje sklad.
0: And when the harmony is appearing, then there is a unity.
1: A kada je sklad, kad sklad postoji, tada je jedinstvo.
0: So yoga means union.
1: Yoga znači jedinstvo.
0: Union of the individual consciousness with the cosmic consciousness.
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0: And yoga means the harmony.
1: I znači sklad.
0: And yoga means the balance.
1: I znači ravnotežu.
0: This is the principle of yoga.
1: To su principi joge.
0: Which came and has been realized by some great sages or what you call the yogis.
1: A te su principe realizirali veliki mudraci, veliki sveci, oni koje vi nazivate jogijima.
0: Many, many thousands of years before.
1: To se događalo prije mnogih tisuća godina.
0: It's more beyond the past than which we could think.
1: To se događalo u takvu prošlost da ju ne možemo ni zamisliti.
0: Their research work, the research work of yogis, is telling.
1: Istraživanje koje su proveli jogi kazuje nam.
0: What is the individual one?
1: Što je to pojedinac, individua?
0: Who are you?
1: Tko si ti?
0: And what's God?
1: A što je Bog?
0: Dear friends, the life without God, one cannot imagine.
1: Dragi prijatelji, život bez Boga čovjek ne može ni zamisliti.
0: The life without God is a bird without wings.
1: Jer je život bez Boga kao ptica koja nema krila.
0: A body without soul.
1: Kao tijelo koje nema duše.
0: A tree without fruits.
1: Kao drvo koje ne donosi ploda.
0: And a cow without milk.
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0: A life without God, one cannot imagine.
1: Život bez Boga čovjek ne može ni zamisliti.
0: In every culture, in every tradition, there is God.
1: U svakoj kulturi i svakoj tradiciji postoji Bog.
0: And we have to go through God.
1: I mi idemo, moramo ići putem Boga.
0: We should surrender to God.
1: I trebamo se Bogu prepustiti, predati.
0: Ultimately, it is He who can forgive us.
1: Jer na posljedku on je taj koji nam oprašta.
0: It's who, He who can liberate us.
1: I on je taj koji nam može, koji nas može osloboditi.
0: We are looking forward and we are praying for His divine mercy and forgiveness.
1: I mi se radujemo i molimo njegovoj božanskoj milosti i njegovom opraštanju.
0: But how did this consciousness awake in the human? That's interesting.
1: Ali zanimljivo je kako se ta svijest može probuditi u čovjeku.
0: How did the spirituality began?
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1: 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And meditate on Shiva Shankara and get Swaraja, self-independence. 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I met my Gurudev, Sridev Puriji. 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
1: 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Vishwaguru Mahamandaleshwar Sri Swami Maheshwaranand Ji Gurudeva Ki Jai.

The Bhajan says, oh Gurudev, enjoy. Everything is forgiven to you because you have surrendered yourself to Gurudev. Saj.

It is the eternal call of the Lord. Become the dust of my lotus feet. Mahaprabhuji says, O my child, then you will be free forever, immortal.

our disturbances, giving us wisdom, protecting us. And so the first bhajan will be Sumero Ghananami Gurudeva. And always it is that in the tradition of Indian philosophy or the yogis, to our teacher, to the higher than we are bowing down. That means we accept the other as a teacher. He has more knowledge, he has wisdom, and I would like to have this too. And that this wisdom can enter into me, I can understand, I can work with that, I can use it. I have to be humble. And I will bow down to your holy feet that I can get your protection, your wisdom, your shelter. Please make that my work is successful. Make that I have a good start. You are the protector of the whole universe. So we are not just speaking about our neighbor or our father or mother in the physical body, but we are going to the energy of the whole universe, so high. Please, with your protective energy, with your wisdom, with all you are, be in every cell of me, help me, protect me. And we say, also in the beginning, in this sentence, that our Gurudev, our teacher, our spiritual master, he is this form of Ganesha. He is giving us the protection, he is giving us the wisdom, the knowledge, and we are bowing down to him. And this is the experience as well too from the saints. They are also bowing down to their masters. And we can also do. Sumero Gananami.

the next bhajan we will chanting has the title Manava Dhire Dhire Chal. And this means we are searching, yes. So, and now we have the information. We are disciples. We have a master, and he tells us about the universe and how it is connected and what we can reach this highest, and how the whole world is functioning. We get it. We get this information. And now, Master says to us, yes, you have this information, and now you should practice that you, in yourself, will realize this. That's for what the Master is coming, to tell the human about this aim, to become one with the self. And then he says, do it slowly. Go slowly, step by step. Practice what you get all. Practice the system systematically. Do it. And do it slowly so that you will cross inside. You will cross inside all the obstacles, all the rivers which are our nervous system or our thoughts, our feelings, what is all connected in us as our personality. This we have to cross. This we have to purify. This we have to clear. Because then, when we do this, the consciousness will be more and more clear in us. And then we are that. We will become that. And on this way, it is not easy because we have the outer world and we are connected to that. And in the outer world are many informations coming, and this try is coming. This is, oh, I would like to have, or I would like to experience.

experience and all these senses we can have satisfied with these and that things. Yes, and we have still to take care that it will not, catch us. It will not hold us and pull us down into the outer world. This can happen easily. But, and the same is said in this bhajan, to reach this highest aim, you need somebody who is already there, because only he knows the safe way. And also he will give you these mantras, this energy, this support, that you will cross these 72,000 rivers inside, these nadis, this nervous system, the mind, the feelings, the thoughts, our intellect, all that we have to cross. And without Sadhguru, with a true master, a knower, we cannot reach. So this is the bhajan, Manavadire. Do it slowly, but go on, continuously.

Next bhajan is Terajanama Marana Mit Jaye. And this is always in a little bit different pictures, saying the same about our life. First is said, repeat the name of God. You can pray to God. You can pray it with your own words. And when you have a master, Gurudev, then you get a mantra. This is a prayer. This is the name of God. This we can repeat, and with this energy we are connected to the highest. And then when we do it always, it will fill our whole phenomenon with this highest energy. And then it will liberate us from this ignorance, from this wrong identification with this body and this physical form. It will liberate us. And then in this bhajan is told, when we are child, we have plays, we play. And then when it is good and I have my toy, then I'm happy. And when somebody else taking it away, I'm sad. And so always, no, between this. And when we are growing up, we have still toys. They change, yeah? Maybe it becomes a job or a car or partner or whatever. And still it's changing, and I want to keep it, I want to hold it. And then different things are coming, passion, and then I'm looking to be nice, to be beautiful, to keep my health, to have material wealth. But by time we know, and when we are getting older, this all is changing and not holding the same quality as we had it in the youth. Then later we are, maybe some pain will come, not everything is functioning anymore so good. But our wishes, our desires, that what we hope to get, we have still. And it is always connected with the world. We think that we will be happy and content and we will get all from others and from the world. But we know that is always changing, how it can be then. And then the Guru says to us, please don't forget this is always disappointing and it will not change. You should understand. You should think on this highest, on the God, because this is the inner self and that we are searching. There is the completeness. There is no suffering anymore. There is the fulfillment. And these all holy saints are telling us, and this bhajan is from Swami Brahmanand. He was a disciple of Mahaprabhuji in our spiritual lineage. And he says, who else than God can take all the difficulties out of our destiny? Only the God can.

0: Sri Vipnaram Bhagwan ki jai.
1: You are always in Ananda. You are always this highest bliss and consciousness. But I am suffering here on the earth. Did you forget me? But how the ocean can forget the own waves? So it is only my thought, no? My from my side, I think God is never forgetting. And you are protecting your devotees. Because when I'm in love to God, I'm always connected with Him, with this energy, with this highest. When I am in love with that, then He's in love with me, because there is no distance, nothing between. You are the highest God. You are the highest incarnation. Please come to me. And also that is what we can understand. It's so great. This divine energy, it can also manifestate in a human form. We have saints on the earth. Who are these divine? And you are helping all. When we are praying, you are helping. And please also help me and also fulfill my wishes. And please don't look only to my mistakes. Because also when I'm doing mistakes, it is somehow still in you. It is not distance. It is no difference. It's only from my side a difference. So please forgive me when I'm doing something wrong. And you have in your company, you have your poverty, this female aspect of the divine poverty. And there is also again Ganesha, the sun. And I adore them all. I adore all aspects. And Mahaprabhuji was writing this bhajan to Devapurichi. And Mahaprabhuji was incarnation of God, and Devapurichi also. But Mahaprabhuji was in a discipleship to Devapurichi to show us how it is. And he said, Devapurichi, you are the highest. And I am I'm your devotee.

0: Aqui, Jay. Se deva por chamar dele. Aqui, Jay.
1: I am so happy to have my Guru, Dave. And we all disciples, we have this feeling inside. Even if we are not with him or there are some work is going on in the mind, but behind all that, we are so happy and lucky to have our Gurudev. And always he is giving us wisdom. Always he is speaking about the truth and how we will reach it. Always he is giving us this nectar. And we are sitting at his lotus feet, at his holy feet, and longing for this nectar, for this wisdom. And our soul, our Atma, our self is so much connected then to the Gurudev. We are full of this nectar. We are full. And this is wisdom, always. And then, even if we are still connected to the outer world and with our problems and all what is coming, but in the deep, in the depths of our inner self, we have no more fear. We don't need that anymore, because we know about this, what we can reach and where we are already and what is inside of us. And with the practice of our sadhana, our spiritual work, our mantra, we will reach that. And there is this connection will never break again. It will be always. And my Gurudev, he is this, they call it a paras, a stone, who converts metal to gold. Doesn't matter. When it comes to contact, maybe it's iron. When it comes to contact with paras, it will become gold. And this is ours also. No? When we are opening up ourselves to this master, and the soul says, yes, I'm disciple, I want to be, and I want to have mantra, and I want to practice, then already there is this oneness. And he will convert us into a swan, and this symbol of swan is the Paramhansa, the liberated soul, where is no more ignorance. Without the Guru, many of my lives, I just lived and passed away and came and passed away, and it has, in the end, there was

was no sense why I was living, what I have reached. But now, when I found this master, this highest wisdom, I'm not more suffering so. I'm not more only in darkness. I know there behind is this highest, the God, and I can reach when I practice. And I have the support of my master. And this Bhajan Holy Guruji was writing. He was writing to Mahaprabhuji, and he said, finally he was in this ananda, he was in this endless bliss. He was one with that. And for him there was no more changing, no more birth or death. He was only free because in his consciousness he was always one with this highest, even in the body. There was no more death. And he says, realize your guru in yourself.

0: You know that there many years the research is continuing on the Vedas.
1: Tudjátok, sok éve kutatják a Védákat.
0: And in all mostly in very big universities they are also doing on the yoga, Upanishad, Bhagavad Gita, Ramayana, and of course the Vedas.
1: A nagy egyetemeken kutatják a jógát, az Upanishadokat, a Bhagavad Gitát és a Védákat.
0: And many, many mantras, this is from Vedas.
1: Sok mantra a Védákból származik.
0: So now they declared something that this mantra have killed many ills are killed away.
1: És most arra jöttek rá, hogy ezek a mantrák sok betegséget elpusztítanak.
0: Also, the memory is getting stronger.
1: És a memóriát erősítik.
0: Many things, it was on the Facebook, all pictures and everything.
1: Sok minden volt képek.